0: 75, that's going to be affirmative for a summons for Maurice McGill, date of birth, 11/25/87.
1: That's clear. Can you send my unit to Madison Albert? I'm going to try to locate him again.
2: Grab that, 54, then head your way.
1: That's clear. There's a pretty large group out here. Still trying to find them.
0: 89's got it in hand. He said he can just reach you up.

0: 42, did she give you a vehicle or a 24 type?
1: Negative, she started walking, so she's not going to be by her 24.
0: Copy. I have her. I'm 77.
1: Copy.

0: 42, before you take her home, can you make sure her car is legally parked so she doesn't have a problem with that?
1: Affirm. You're going to have to attempt to locate that 24. She's unsure of where it's parked.
0: Clear, so we can get it written down just in case there's any problems until she can contact a family member to help her.
1: Copy.

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1: 2018.
2: Yeah, I was post on a 62 at the Papa John's on cable.
1: Okay.
3: On the street.
2: Five, add to the call, please. I won't need that back.
1: 10-3.

0: If it's an elderly 24 that broke down, she started walking home out of town, having officers help her.
1: Do you know where exactly station the call came from? Like, was it just a 227 number she called off of?
0: Negative. She called 911, and it was mapping back to in front of Alder Ego comic book. But however, when she called 911 for help, the waiting time for the cab company had been 2 hours at that point, so who knows how far she had walked from then.
2: Signal 3, can I ask you this call in the area?
0: Clear. If you can give us a name, I can look up a plate for.
3: I'll get her off.

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1: 1035.
0: North on the 154 with Ontario, personalized. John Adam William William Adam David 1. John Adam William William Adam David 1, Ontario, personalized.
1: Okay.

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It's going to be a 2002 beige Honda station wagon.

0: She sat down.
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2: You head out and watch for a recluse coming southbound. There's also at the 142 right now. It's going to be a silver Hyundai older four-door vehicle. They're advising that the female driver is in the passing lane, texting, and vehicles all over the road break. Range from 50 to 70.
1: Interrupt.
2: Okay. Ohio RP is going to be King Mary Victor 9440 running it now.

Straight four, it's going to come back out of Napoleon on a 22 Hyundai 4-door silver. Returns to a 34-year-old male. There's quite a few 86s on the DR. Nothing current.

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0: 16, I'm sorry, you have reverse traffic.
1: 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Copy, thank you.

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1: Auburn, Davis.

0: 1034 City is en route to 8086 Harding Highway, where the 1029 said she lives.
1: 10-3.
0: What, that 1029?

0: 4 Finley. That'll be 3 with 6, 1, 2, 4, southbound.
1: Three, four,
2: okay. 1 3 4, same traffic.
1: 1 3 4.

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1: Oh, this is a 42, I apologize, disregard. 99.
0: 99. 68. Post units, if you can respond to 418 South Collet, 418 South Collet Bridge. 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Clarissa DeWitt's address. I just had a third party call in reference to a subject in her backyard with a mask on that's stalking around.
2: Okay, copy.

0: Hey, give me a 7.
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2: This 29 is advising she's gonna jump out of my 24. She doesn't want to go back.
3: Claire, what's the location where you're at right now?
2: It's gonna be the roundabout on Harding Highway. She's also talking about signal warning herself and running away.
3: 77 at this point. Can we buy further?

0: 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I'll be in the area. Call it.
1: Well, 42, what entrance are you going to be going into? Are you coming into the trauma bay or to the ER?

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1: Affirmative. What's the location?
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0: Tom Young, 462-752. That's TY, 462-752. Break.
1: Go.
0: I'm showing suspended. She showed me privileges from Bowling Green Municipal Court. I'm showing suspended through Toledo Municipal Court.

0: going to be across from Circle K at 904 East 5th Street. It's going to be a 2024 Mitsubishi Outlander, white in color.
1: 10343.

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3: 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Just advise on that 88, please.
2: Tether.

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0: One 17.

0: 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Okay. On cue. Extra patrol.
1: 42, units 37 at 37B. 26. 99. Units 2 appeal.
2: 26.
3: In reference to that 1045B from earlier, she's in the lobby on 10-8.
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0: Did the 72 get to a vehicle at all?
1: 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She said that she's seen him walking towards Spencerville.

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1: Check, okay, break.
0: Good.
1: Can you check and see if there are any more driving OBI suspensions? It's very lengthy. I might be missing a section of her. Oh, well.
0: Right, stand by. To this 1045B.
2: 10343.
0: 2100.

0: and then the OVI through Adams County Court are the only ones that are open. Is that what you're wanting, or are you wanting also the previous?
1: Previous driving under OVI suspensions.
0: Okay.
1: On those.
0: Right, okay.

0: 1590.
1: All right, there's that. It is 25. I'm in route 25.
0: 1590.
1: Safety, I'm too.
0: Tyler,

It's going to be Allentown and Easttown. It's going to be two Pathway 3 vehicles. It's going to be a gray SUV, a Chevy Silverado, and a Malibu. It's going to be Allentown and Easttown. Mm-hmm.

0: Okay.
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0: Okay.
2: C-21.
3: C-22. I'm a 1084 mapping to 307 Smith Avenue. Or hung up. No answer on callback.
2: C-21,
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1: 1212, go ahead.
0: Units can disregard situation contained per chief. ID 1012, correction 1210. Do you want me to drop tone?
1: Yes, please. Thank you.
0: That's clear.
2: Allen County, Battalion 19.
3: Battalion 19.
2: All location, two vehicles, moderate damage. Battalion left, come here.
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0: Can you check the area and speak with 10-9 on Braden, 1837 Arlington Drive, reference of 68, making 6B remarks to the 10-9 over 10-7, right? The 68 is going to be a white male, dark hair, unknown if he's in the area, drives an unknown color, make, model, truck. There should be 3 1024s at that residence.
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2: 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King King Paul, 6876. Break.
1: Go ahead.
2: Back for that, no for company. Right?
1: Go ahead.
2: RV for the pickup truck. It's going to be Ocean, Henry, Frank, Sam, Union. Ocean, Henry, Frank, Sam, Union. I want to get the next available as well.
1: Okay, on to next available.

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0: 11:34. I have Minic and Teenage en route. 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
1: Okay, thanks.

0: 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He has tried to 10-1 in the past. Also, there is a 57 inside of the home. It is not his. It's going to be his brother.
1: Don't break.

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1: County EMS, respond to 3260 West Breed, 3260 West Breed for a 75-year-old male, chest pain.
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0: Please speak with Patricia Hicks, 468 North Elizabeth, 468 North Elizabeth. I don't know if it's going to be a 22, 20, 12. She'd like to speak to an officer.
1: 668,
0: copy. 21.

0: 15 is going to check on a squatter. It's going to be in an RV behind 809 Atlantic, 809 Atlantic. The subject's been there the past couple of nights, driving a black pickup that has no plates. The RV has no lights, no running water.
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0: Patrick.

Dispatch to Engine 3, if you can respond to a report of an open burn, 531 Brower, 531 Brower. They said it's going to be up front towards the playground. Remember, but you can see it. It's a patio. It's going to be a barbecue grill that's got flames shooting up over the railings.

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1: 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Yep.
0: Okay.

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2: Prior to this 83, I'll be 43 to the 24 on Harding Highway.
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0: 21, 50 and 44, if you can respond to Meat City. 90 disregard 44, if you can search towards Meat City, I've got a theft of a bicycle. I've got somebody on 911 that's talking so fast I can't understand him. Apparently somebody stole his bicycle and went inside Meat City and they've got it on camera and now the subject's going down Harrison with his bicycle.
1: Yeah. You're up to that also.
0: Three, four.

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1: T&H is taking the Chevy pickup.
0: Okay.
2: Are you tracking me in route for that as well?

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2: Good. I'm able to get over for it, and we get turned around. 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
0: Comes back to an Alfred Lowry on a 2013 white Chrysler.
1: Gabby.
0: One fifty-two, 1 92.
2: 152.
0: Have it 10 18, 1102 Lord Avenue. Hold up alarm, showing zone 8, manager counter. 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
3: /3464, you could disregard. We don't have it wrapped up here.
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3: 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His mom was over there. I'll go talk to her.
5: Northbound at the 126, there's a bunch of trash in the turned around and start clearing it off.
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0: Southbound ramp. Right, we're 32 left lane.
1: Okay. 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

0: Medicare dispatched a Medicare ambulance run 146 North Woodlawn, 146 North Woodlawn, 50-year-old female unable to urinate.
1: On the 174 with Ohio temporary Victor 203189, Victor 203189, Ohio temporary.
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6: 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We're done out there. Can you 14 us over here on Albert, just east of Prospect?
5: Arrow.

0: 7-10. We were able to move it onto the shoulder a little bit, and there's a wraparound sand.
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2: Yes, both units can check on a loud party. 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It's going to be the house directly to the west of 684 Mary.
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2: Copy.
0: Yes.
3: You have an EMS run, Liberty Retirement. 69-year-old female vomiting, sharp pain, lower left side. They're advising use the front entrance. Tones were dropped for 1974.
0: That's clear. 72 should have been in quarters. They'll handle.
4: On the engine 1911, back in quarters. 72 is available. Run.
3: 1911 back in quarters.
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1: Or do you think I can be approaching on Marianne, if clear?
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0: What's the description of the bike that was taken?
1: Silver mountain bike with a black carrying basket on it, right? I'm not sure if that's going to be the right location. Apparently, he advised his brother that it's at the 68th figure down there with the residence.
0: Okay.
1: I'm trying to find out.
2: Cargo.
1: Chain's clear. 445.

0: 32 to Adam 5. The other 16 just rode that red bike on here now, so I doubt that one's down there.
1: Copy.

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0: 32. 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April.
1: Police all over the road, varying speeds, at times going down to 40 over the rumble strip. Right. We southbound 149 now. Caller's going to be directly behind in a Silver Ford Fusion. RP comes back. Paul Nora Queen 3804 on out of Marion on a 25-4 correction Chevy truck. White.
2: 4, I can take that.
1: 604.
0: We Howard in Independence Square in the Walmart parking lot. Henry Ocean Henry 8397. Henry Ocean Henry 8397.
1: Okay.

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1: 1972.
0: 1972 is en route. St. Rita's Medical Center starting 0.0.
1: Sorry, General. There it is, 0.0, 2225.

Okay, just try County Road 223 and 224 and see if that works.

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2: 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Okay. 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Raise place for Cheryl's 200 West Grand, 200 West Grand.
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0: Hang on. 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No one called to inform?
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0: North of the 11th, it's going to be King Victor Edward 5916, King Victor Edward 5916.
1: Okay.

0: 6.4, Delta 25. We'll be on Shawnee Road near June, King Mary Frank, 801 KMS 8091.
1: 2240.
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0: 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Frank George Robert, 8951.
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1: 908 Richie, 908 Richie, for an attempt to contact Amy Bryant. Her 24 was used in a 42 in Shelby County break. My partner's going to send you more additional on this as well.

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1: 12, be en route from 8.
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1: 30 film on ground. Pulling in the Clark, Jameson and North, King Adam Tom, 4091 KAT, 4091.
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0: 23, 22.
1: 32. 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

go ahead. 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

0: Bom.
1: Ten 69 is going to be at 3350 South Dixie, lot 27. 3350 South Dixie, lot 27, in reference to the same 68 as earlier. 10-9 advised that he has not been able to make contact with them.

0: 44 references. Are there new messages since we've been out there last, or is it all the same?
1: It's going to be the same. She said that the 68 has been in contact with his brother. I'm sure what was said.

0: when he was in contact with the brother?
1: He just advised that he's been texting him throughout the night and has no longer been in contact with him since you guys left. Yeah. 23:30.

0: 12.
1: No answer. Not seeing the 24 in the area. It'll be 2 FTL.

0: Five short eight.
1: Okay.
0: Let me see it back door.
2: No, you can come around. 44 dispatch. Here's the 68 news. On the couch, sleeping it off, breathing. There's nothing indicative of any 10-1 attempts or anything.
1: Clear 23-1.
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0: Finley, is it eastbound or westbound?
1: It's going to be west. It's going to be like she's getting onto 75. They're giving me like 1568.

0: Apparently, is it eastbound or westbound?
1: It's going to be west. It's going to be like he's getting onto 75. They're giving me like 15, 68, and 23, so I'm not sure which part of the construction zone it is.
0: Okay, I'll just run the 4-lane 68 and look for it.
1: Okay, appreciate it.
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1: 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Green Jeep,

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1: 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There's no sign of any pothole on 45.
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0: 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I'm just hoping that that's right, 30.

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0: 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It'll be 2-0 for them. 2-2-44. 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
1: 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And I advise he's hearing noises outside. 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
0: Can you pull from that? I know you're not there yet. Break. Just got a call from Post advising Wapak called them about a silver truck northbound on 501 getting ready to enter Allen County. Break. It's going to be a lifted truck, high speeds, weaving in and out of traffic.
1: 10-3, I'll be 43 to that area.
0: 10-3.

0: turned down Breach Road about 2 minutes ago. They still had eyes on six. Signal six continuing northbound.
1: Down on 501 from Breach?
0: Correct.
1: Okay.
0: Check the area around 1137 Holmes, 1137 Holmes. There's a car alarm that's been going off for about 10 minutes.
2: Okay. Correct.
3: They said that there was a always medic behind them.
2: 10-3.
1: How can you take that for 85?

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1: Indiana, boy, Ocean Zebra, Ida, Edward, Robert, B-O, correction, I think it's going to be boy, David, Zebra, Ida, Edward, Robert, B-D-Z-I-E-R.

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1: Nevada, West Olive, Michigan, on a 2015 Chevy Silverado.
0: Okay, I followed it from 501 Spencerville Road up to East Town and Allentown, no violations. I'm on a 45.

0: 16. I may be behind that 24. I'm all on top count. 10-16, I'm attempting to get a 32.
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0: Net 32, swim back to a Todd Daniel Sherrick, 4408 Kemp Road in Olita. It's going to be a 1060.
1: Tether.
0: Swim back is a green 2017 Ram. 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
1: 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Continue.

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1: That's clear. Can you check in house for 10-7?
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0: 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Could you ready it, so?
2: And you want a tow truck? First available, or you want an impound?
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0: That's clear.

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0: Thanks.

0: Isn't Massachusetts EQ the same as the RL?
1: Right, it is.
0: Okay, brake for a passenger is going to be a Florida DQ. Edward 250-100-02-5460. Fly status. Also, LPD's out here with me.
1: Okay.

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0: 23 for a test. Beginning is 52962. 52962. I'll have a Florida DQ in the vehicle in tow.
1: Okay. Negative 78 on 6, negative priors. I did a KQ, there was only speed through Massachusetts.
2: Zero 53.

0: 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That's going to be 6 is DL.
1: Right, I put that in the internet for you.
0: Okay. 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

0: 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We're still eastbound, going over the overpass. Oh, no.
1: There was a second.
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0: Have a great day.
1: 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This is 89, that's why.
0: Hey, I'm talking to his father right now. I'll be there as soon as I can.

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1: Negative.
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0: 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We don't have anything further.
1: Ten three.

0: 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I'll be out on 1068 Stewart Road. 2900 block, black male, white t-shirt.
1: Heather. Center.

0: Kinda, I don't know.
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0: Hey, when you was coming down to Kibby, did you see a bike come off of Madison? There you go. Clear.
1: I wasn't exactly looking for one either. There were some headlights that came up from that alley between some houses. I was kind of paying attention to that.

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1: Brendan Hill, DOB, September 8, 1991.
0: 10-3.
2: Yeah, 959. Good. Just to clarify, are you looking for a motorcycle or a bicycle?
3: Nah, it's a motorcycle. I just found him. He kind of got on it down Albert Street, right? I was trying to catch up to him when he turned north on Madison, and then he kind of just disappeared. But he's coming back at me on Pine.

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3: Pictures released for that Florida DEQ. Right for a signal 10 for the log.
1: Two two three one.
3: Sure does.
1: I got it.

0: 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Could you copy my last?
1: If it was after that you had that guy, I guess.
0: If I know we have.
1: 713. I'm not sure what their pickup is on it, for their pickup radius, but I'm on hold with them right now.
0: Clear.

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1: You check to see if Cal and your LPD has a female unit that can come here for your test.

0: Perfect. Are you Signal 1, or are you available for the post 29 there that they need a test on?
1: I'm available.
0: I'll let them know you'll be in or out. Thank you.

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1: That's very sorry. That didn't matter. He'll still need to go to county.
0: That's yes, sir. Mark one.

0: 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I'm in route 18 County.
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1: Guy, 10th Infantry, King Henry Lincoln, 7601, KHL, 7601.
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1: Both user two booking.
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4: 224, 10-4, do back.

0: 06 got three vehicles northbound 117, all going 90. They've got one stop now. The other's going to be a black Chrysler 300 and a black pickup. Northbound 117, advise they all came from the fairgrounds.
1: Altitude continue.
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2: 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I was only able to get King Henry Zebra.
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0: Three to 4631 South Dixie. It's going to be across the street at the used car lot. Break. 10-9 advised there was a car on the lot with six people, both 1029 and 1068. Got out walking around the car lot. He thinks they've since left. There was a second car pulled up and then they all took off. Just check and advise.
1: 10-3, I'll be 43.
0: 43.

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0: We're currently westbound on Rob from Cole. It's going to be a white Tahoe. Stand by for 32.
1: Back.
0: Pulling into the parking lot of 1105 West Colt or Rob Avenue, I'm sorry. Sam Queen 9029.
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0: apparently OL for status.
1: Good.
0: Ohio, Robert David, 548-800. You got repeated.
1: Yep.

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0: Your 10-9 would like a 10-7 in reference to a 1071 at 141 Cherry Street and a half.
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0: 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KCQ. 6396.
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0: Good.
1: That 1088 for Caden Glenn has been confirmed through Bowling Green and is within pickup radius. They want him.
0: 10-3.

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1: Comes back to Michelle Stoltenberg, Fort Lauderdale, Florida, 2015 GMC station wagon will expire. Correction, did expire 8/15/25.
0: That's clear. Thank you. En route 811 with the 29 beginning mileage. So if you mark and hold that 99.

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0: 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Signal 1.

0: you're calling market, are they the property owners for that neighboring property that they keep calling about by chance?
1: I believe just a resident of 1227. They kept stating that they wanted to 14 at the chiropractor's office. Due to issues with the landlord seeing calls for service out there.
0: And their complaint is just that these folks are parked on the property at that corner, right?
1: Negative, sorry. This CFS is going to be for disputes in the 70 at that actual house. There's a 71.
0: Okay. That'll be 77 then.

0: 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We will all be 2-0 for him.
1: Thank you.

0: Alaska 37, call her advice southbound to the 68 exit. They stand on a ramp. 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

0: Hey, you can clear that Martin Elizabeth call. 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
1: 703. I think it's just going to be a neighbor that doesn't enjoy the parties there. 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

0: 65.
1: North Elizabeth, 677 North Elizabeth, possible 42, suspect present, one language link with them now, it's going to be Spanish speaking, 68 advising if there's another 68 there, I'm trying to get further.
0: Metcalf Market.

0: Billy Break Girl High, where are we?
1: 7-10.
0: Ping, Boy Paul, 7289. Ping, Boy Paul, 7289.
1: ...2014 Hyundai 4-door, out of Toledo, expired 3-8 of 25.
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0: Yeah, it's on Elizabeth. You made contact with the 71.
1: It's coming up now.
0: I had him on 911 again with the sheriff. Couldn't locate him or if he just wasn't pleased with

0: 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There are comments in there.
1: Northern Union, John Charles Young, 6399, JCY, 6399.
2: 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Number three.

0: Go ahead. 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

0: Did you? 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King Tom. 11. KTD. 1-1.
1: 16, you'll have to 10:55. 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
0: McLean, Buckeye McLean, 10:30, excuse me, King. 11.

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3: 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The company did speak with the 18B. He advised no one should be there. He's in New York.
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0: 48.
1: Those units 754 Atlantic, 754 Atlantic, current is possible 70 in progress. Seventy-one advised that two males, unknown further description, took something out of his neighbor's truck. We'll be at that 754 address. Believe they're going to be standing right by a fence.
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0: US 30 at the 24 westbound. It's going to be just at the county line. It's a white Hyundai Kona, no injuries, possibly hit a sign.
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0: 37.
1: You head northbound of the 160. I've got a 37 possible suspicious persons. Family PD called and advised. He just kept saying, help me. I asked him what the problem was. He said he didn't want to tell us right now, but he's just advising he wants a trooper. It's going to be a red Kia.
0: We're at 160.
1: Give me the 160. I have 710 and 789 in route as well. 789 to grab your body camera.

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0: Buckeye and Dixie, Ohio, King, Frank, Queen, 4547. 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

0: 1060.
1: Love no six, only. Six is going to be passed out behind the wheel. He needs to start EMS.
0: Okay.
2: Somebody will be out here. King William Tom 2583. King William Tom 2583.
1: So I was on location. We got a three-story multi-unit residential. Nothing showing.
3: Project.

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1: I'll be transporting to 68 to this resident.
0: 10-3, do you have an address?
1: 6-3, I already entered it.
0: 10-3.
1: We have somebody going to that 24.
0: OST was just there. They advised that he was asleep. They got him woke up.
1: 10-3.

0: 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I'm just possibly waiting on a train. Wait.
1: Okay.

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1: 7-8-9.
0: Victor Tom, 935-147. Victor Tom, 935-147, that's single 6.
1: Okay.
2: Go ahead, verbal.
3: Try to reset. Just keep, coming back with a scroll alarm. 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
2: Copy. 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

0: car 204.
1: Go ahead, 401.
0: Third floor is clear.
1: You gonna need assistance from any of the other units?
0: No, if you want to come in, go to this panel.
1: Copy. Dispatch, first one. 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
2: 6-1.
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1: Good.
0: I'm not getting any returns through Wisconsin. Can you provide full name and DOB?
1: Also, my car, stand by. It came back for me and had everything in there. Are you getting anything back on the RP? That one didn't come back for me.
0: I don't have an RP.
1: Freshen it.
0: Okay.
1: Six so far.

0: 642, the ERP does return to a black 25 Hyundai.
1: Okay, thank you.
0: Bye.

0: Well, vehicle 31, Mills and Spencerville Road, break.
1: Got it.
0: F-150 with heavy damage. Caller with a passerby, county sending fire and EMS.
1: Okay.

Jacksonville EMS, attention Clintsville EMS. We have a one vehicle accident near Clintsville Road. The person is out of the vehicle. The person that called in is staying there until someone gets there, I guess. I need three EMTs, please report to the building.

attention Princeville EMS, attention Princeville EMS. I have a one vehicle accident at Mills and Princeville Road. The person is out of the vehicle. And I think someone is staying there with that person until someone gets there. And police are on the way. I need three EMTs. Please report to the building.

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0: David William Robert, 9194, DWR 9194. 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
1: Okay.

0: 642 for Mike.
1: Yeah.
0: 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Otherwise, he said he has a phone number for the

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1: Moreland.
0: Just confirming if you said Laura, as in Lincoln.
1: Hey, Bruce.

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0: North 5-153, Michigan, Edward Queen Edward 8144. Edward Queen Edward 8144, Michigan.
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0: Address of 7795 Spencerville Road will have damage to their front rocks. If you could just put the address in the incident.
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Attention Shawnee EMS, respond to 2535 Fort Amand Road, Cindy Shawnee Manor, for a 73-year-old male, labored breathing, not responding. You're going to enter front door, C Hall, room 28.

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0: Torben har været inde i. 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I believe that's the RO. 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
0: 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Edward Queen Zebra 6618. 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

0: 16. Edge, break, Matic 10 just advised they pass them on a double yellow. They're either going to go straight down Fort Amanda or turn on Buckeye. Didn't know if you'd be able to catch them from that way.
1: Now 43 that way.
0: Are you in your 24?
2: That's right.
0: Can you pull over a white Ford Edge just past the Matic 10 on the double yellow? Either going to go straight down Fort Amanda or turn on Buckeye? I'm sure.
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1: Well, 10-32. Out of Michigan, Edward Sam Charles, 030-EFC-0306.
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0: 丁子。
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1: Thirty-four.

0: 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Could you pass the FD into my attention?
1: 10-3, 10-6.

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0: Do you need the FD to call you, or do you want to go over to the fire department to get those statements?
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1: 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Passing in prohibited zone.
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1: Go ahead.
0: Over to South 60 to help a 1024 that has a wide load tractor going over the bridge on South 60. We'll be heading southbound.
2: Parking bridge at 4th Street or down by Hume.
0: 10-9 says he'll meet you at the Union Hall.

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0: 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He just needs assistance. So, traffic, he doesn't back up traffic.

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1: 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Or is he 40?

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1: 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Just advising, I don't see any major oversized loads.

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0: 8823. Coming here out 15, milepost 9, correct, milepost 20, Ohio, King Ocean Boy, 5732. King Ocean Boy, 5732, Ohio.
1: 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To Alpha A, Red, 2013, 3

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0: 14-23. King Malpas 19 with Ohio, King Victor Paul 1998. King Victor Paul 1998, Ohio.
1: Okay. Did you mention nothing foul for your white 21 Chevy?

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0: I'll be out at 24, unoccupied, 1032, John Charles Adams, 2499, JCA, 2499. No need for another.
1: Center.
2: Reference 1210.19. 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
1: 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TRS 2779.

0: 16. Can you 1043 is the area on Hume Road where you left, where you went with that last 10-9. He's requesting a 1015 back, if possible.
1: 10-3, tell him up. We'll be 43, approx. 8 minutes.
0: 10-3.
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1: 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Thank you.

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0: Zero. 18 with Ohio, King Charles Frank, 4669. King Charles Frank, 4669, Ohio.
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0: 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You're going to be meeting with my 71 and a red 24. She's found a small 13 in a diaper running down the middle of the road.

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1: 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King Tom Edward, 1978, 1978.
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2: 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Boy Union 69197, Connecticut.
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1: 10-33, having some computer issues.
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0: 187.
1: Michigan plate, Edward John David, 033. David, 033, Michigan.
0: Okay.
2: 573. 313, County Road 9, George Henry Edward, 4235. George Henry Edward, 4235.

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It's going to be for a Gary Godey who pushed his medical alarm. The alarm company advised that when they called him back, they could hear him yelling. They didn't know if he needed assistance, but they did advise somebody was en route. I tried to call him back and he didn't answer.

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1: Good.
0: Yes, you can check for a runway for our department. He is walking southbound in the 600 block of North Elizabeth. It's going to be a 16-year-old John Smith Jr., white male, approximately 6 foot tall. He is approaching the corner carryout area. He is not wearing a shirt. 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They don't want to approach him.
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1: 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Recall notes for further.
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0: Allen County, show 1401 in route quarters.
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2: 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Gonna be at Old Delphus at a road with King Robert John 3827 KRJ 3827.
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1: 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He's at certainly 44. My complaint said he has been punching poles in front of the Pizza Hut, acting irate. He's now walking southbound on cable.

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0: Okay, just passed you a reckless commercial. A light cab, gray trailer, number 362 on the back, has caution stickers on the back as well, all over the roadway.
1: Southbound, you said?
0: Right, southbound.
2: Check 88, Damarian Canfield.
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0: 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Trans 41 to St. Rita's Medical Center, beginning mile 0.0.
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2: Sent you some messages on CAD. 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

0: 422, caller just exited at 235, 6 was still southbound, driving in both lanes now.
1: Okay. I'm trying to make my way up there, just past the 147.
0: Okay.

0: Engine 1, car drive. Brian Miller. Opportunity currently looking for rescue. Back to Central. We'll go from there.
1: Copy that. We'll be at Powell and Elm.
0: When you get a chance, call myself.
1: Copy.

0: Well, Blanket County. I'm 143 southbound, and I still don't see a gray trailer in front of me.
1: Okay. I have a 36 northbound 156.

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1: Okay. All the caller could advise was that there was smoke coming from the ditch.
0: Okay.

0: 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He is 15 minutes out, going to pick up the car keys.
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0: Allen County. I'm like 1971. 1971 will be transporting to LMH starting 0.
1: General LMH starting 0, 1215.
2: Allen County, Medic 1972 is arriving at St. Rita's Medical Center, Indy Mileage 3.3.
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0: will be on the northbound entrance ramp to I-75, removing the entire debris out of the roadway.
1: /140 or /142?
0: Should be just south of the 141.

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1: Do you have an updated 39?
0: Negative.
1: Okay.
2: En route LMH starting 0, 1219.

0: in the little housing development area. I believe it is on the right side of the interstate, northbound, but it's not anywhere near the interstate. I'm going to go back and check it out.
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2: Alarm, call in my alarm company.

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0: please let engine 2, did you copy the call?
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0: Telephone.

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1: Looking weird with the free candy and the kids in the car.

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1: Just hit the ramp here and you'll southbound.
0: Okay. To the corner store at Elizabeth and McKibben. Concerned neighbor called in on 911, does want to give their information, but said that they seen a taller, light-skinned male choking a female and then break out a window in the back of the house.
1: Copy and route.
0: 12-3.

0: 6 is continuing southbound, currently left lane.
1: Okay, I'm just in front of, I'm going to get here in the crossover.
0: Okay.

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1: They're all college students, an engineering team, and that's kind of part of their team. They get free candy away when they go to their competitions. I'll be 45, I'll give you a 10.
2: Over.

0: course I do.
1: This would be northbound 153 with Michigan, Edward John, 1548. Edward John, 1548, Michigan.
0: Okay. Thank you, Duncan Powell, for 8024 Chevy.

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1: 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I have 804 come on out here. I'm north on just south of the rest area.
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1: 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Thank you.

0: 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I'm an O-line.
1: Sixteen, go ahead.
0: Sam, Tom, 410-92, ST, 410-929.
1: Ten 16, I have that OLN as well as your 1032.
0: Go ahead.
1: Well, and Sam Tom 410-929 comes back to a Brian status is valid. -88, nothing in the last 12.

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1: (9929) comes back to a Marvin Sports, Lima, Ohio. 32 is valid. Status is valid. 32 is invalid. Expired. Negative 88. Nothing in the last 12.
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2: 1319 Chestnut, reference to a Wolf. 911. First time I called it back, they said it was an accident. This time, I could hear from Ralph Jones, and then they got on there and said that it was just an accident. I said, one more time, we sent officers out. If you just go out and check now, it sounds like older 13's possibly playing around. They just want to make sure it's not a fight. Thank you.

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0: with units contact for 74. May have just occurred up the Metcalf Street Bridge, Metcalf and North Bridge. Clothes riding white male, bald, no shirt, just a pair of shorts. Second is a white male, blue jeans and a black shirt. Both down on the bike path. And they were involved in a 74 act underneath the bridge.
1: That's clear. Do we have 71's info?
0: Name and 7.

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0: Allen County, MEC 1972, will be route St. Rita, star mile 0.0.
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0: Anyway, it's the 156 or the 165, because there was a pickup truck pulling a motor home with a blown tire.
1: 87 dropped it to me at the 165.
0: Okay. I'll get going.
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0: 7-6.
1: We southbound to 129, with Tennessee, Boyd, Tom, Frank, 3-1,

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1: 704.
0: 704 is en route to Lima Memorial, beginning miles 0.0.
1: Range starting 0, 1325.
2: Sixteen, 2635 Agate Road, apartment 112. Subject's gonna be Jamal Elhad.

0: 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One time. 110, turn route to St. Rita, starting mile to zeros.
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0: I must have been the one that got off on 3 Route 12. I'm all the way up here, 3 Route 18 and nothing.
1: Okay.

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1: 742.
2: George David Queen, 7155. GDQ, 7155. I'm going to be across from the Citizens Bank.
0: Two twenty-seven. Allentown, Walthock with King Paul Henry, 1871, KPH 1871.
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2: 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I'm going to be en route to St. V's.
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1: 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They pulled into the parking lot. It's going to be a gray Toyota and a white SUV.
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The spring in Maine, it's going to be cast luau inside. They have a male in his 60s, speech is slurred, numbness to his right side.

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0: There appears to be a gentleman burning a large pile of brush. We'll be out speaking with him.
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1: You have an eastbound Gomer with Indiana 1032, 788-DEI, 788-DEI.
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1: 1035.
0: Southbound 146, Edward, X-ray Adam, 3904, Edward, X-ray Adam, 3904.

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1: 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Going southbound.

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0: Stand by.
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2: Two 338, I'm coming.
0: That's gonna go ahead and continue, Bluffton.
1: Tony Bluffton.
0: Yeah, only.

0: 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Break for an RP.
1: Go ahead.
0: Indiana, Zebra Zebra Victor, 531. 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

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Both are down.

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0: And I'm by myself at the station. I know car 100 is en route. Do you need the other ambulance?
1: Adam Edward, Charles 3, Michigan.
2: Okay.
0: I'm sorry, do you confirm you do want me to head that way with the ambulance?
2: Before check out?
3: Okay.
2: 11:30. I'm in route 1456.
4: 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Patients are both conscious and alert.
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2: This is going to be a 16-year-old female. The wolf is in it.
0: That's clear. Three oh five in route.

Attention Shawnee EMS, respond to 560 Waukesha Trail, 560 Waukesha Trail for a 62-year-old female that is needing a lift assist.

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1: C at Springbrook Golf Course, 4200 Ottawa Road. 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He was told to 10-7 by a different employee.
0: 220, 10-3, 10-43.
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1: 1020, happened in the U-Haul parking lot on Allentown, 2194 Allentown Road. It's going to be a white truck, unknown maker model, versus a white Nissan Altima. Nissan Altima is still in the parking lot.
0: 10-3, 10-43.
2: 16-33.
3: 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I'll be 10-04.
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0: 34-38-109. Are you still on Booker Road?
1: Negative. We're cleared by the flat scene.
0: Okay, we've been dispatched to a possible heart attack on Napoleon Highway. I don't know if you guys are close or want to meet us there.
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1: 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Sixteen

0: Yeah, it's Hill 45. Okay. Still in 54, 1035, advised he can head down that way.
1: Okay.

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1: 110.
0: 110 second quarters.
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0: 16.
1: Are you northbound or southbound side?
2: Southbound.
1: Okay.
2: I'll be there.
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0: 1758.
1: South of 159, Sweet Michigan, King Boy 200, King Boy 200.
0: Okay. Lane 1758, nothing in file for the 2024 Subaru Crosstrek.

0: 99. Edward Young, 241 KUI 8241. Robert Harris, 531 Brown Road, apartment 63 on a gray.
1: We're out on Grand
0: 4. South from IV, negative
1: 25.
2: The bar logger, we got one on the median, one coming across, I believe.
0: Okay. 7 for a key holder.
2: What number is this?
0: United CFS 2931 1293 1.
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0: 1205 in quarters, returning to O2 East.
1: I copy, have you back in quarters and back on East 1614.
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0: Okay.

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1: 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They're having a meeting today.
0: Copy, stand by.
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2: Suspect's gonna be a Maurice McGill. Black male, dreadlocks, jean shorts, and a gray t-shirt. May still be in the area, she wasn't sure. You both copied.
3: Hey, Don.
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1: Do we have an accident on I-75? ID 190 for Bluff AMS.
0: Bluff and negative, Beaverdam has one at the 136.
1: That's clear.

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0: 30 command.
1: All units cleared scene. Command terminated. All units, we going back to 02 West.
0: Pass clear, command is terminated. I have all units returning to quarters and west at 1624.
2: Miller performance.
3: 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Treasury.
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0: 1628.

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0: 24 Rescue, dispatch Medic 4 Rescue. 110 Primrose, 110 Primrose. Believe for 28-year-old female, active seizure. It's her third one today. Caller stated that she might have bit her tongue, possibly. She's bleeding from the mouth.
1: Do you know what apartment 71 lives in?

0: 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All units 2, FTL.
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2: Approaching LMH, ending 16.9.
1: 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You're also clear to return to east.
2: That's clear, return to east.
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0: 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Mall, 2400 Elida Road, 68 Walk-In. He does have a 1057. And I'm concerned at the south end of JCPenney.
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0: 1024 in the area of Amherst, southbound, and last seen pulling into the marathon. It was all over the roadway.
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1: Two 33.
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0: Oh, yeah, and you're out. Memorial round 2. 11-34 will be here for title.
1: Okay.

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1: Three. We need 4 to 3.
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0: 8968. Both units respond for a possible man down. 200 block at East Murphy. 200 block at East Murphy. Caller's advising it's right as you go around the curve. You can see a male subject lying in the grass between a fence and the railroad tracks. It'll be a white male wearing blue jeans, correction, blue jean shorts, no shirt, and the bicycle's lying on the ground there.
1: Be a route clear.
2: Park Street at 1032. At 232, I think the admin building's in the middle. Over.

0: CFS Engine 3 and Rescue, Engine 3 and Rescue, respond with LACP and officers for a possible man down, 200 block of East Murphy, 200 block of East Murphy. Advising there was laying in the grass right as you go around the curve, should be between a fence and the railroad track.
1: Mm-hmm.

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0: Copy, we're not seeing anybody, but we'll keep checking the area.

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0: Yes, you too.
1: Which 24 was Abel towing for?
0: The 10-9 will be located in her 1024, deep bluish gray Ford Fusion parked near the entrance of McDonald's.

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Engine 3, just left Engine 3, 7 Ewing, 7 Ewing, 85-year-old male, difficulty breathing.

Southbound from the 145, a gray Honda SUV straddling both lanes. Possible RP of Edward Lincoln, 5869. We do have a caller near it.

0: Need the description of that vehicle.
1: Right, it's going to be a dark gray Honda CRV. Plate is Edward Lincoln, Lincoln 598925 out of Beaver Creek. Heading south, getting ready to go through Bluffton now.
0: Okay, I'll be stationed.
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1: 232.
0: Okay, sorry for Waffle House on 1220 New Brick Road. 1024. 1068 is refusing to let the 1029 out of the vehicle. It's going to be a black Buick LaCrosse of room 1032 at this time.
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1: Check the area of 1400 Glen Avenue for 1024, high rate of speed, Dodge Charger, black in color. Your 10-9 wants to speak with the unit.
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0: 3. 6 will be ahead of them.
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0: 232 to P3. That black Buick Cross. That's 370 road right now.
1: 1055.
0: That black Buick LaCrosse. Just turn on the Finley.
1: 1060.

0: actually wrote 10-9 stating that the 1029 is no longer texting. It has been approximately 5 minutes since the last text.
1: We already wrote.
2: Between them. Or sees you ahead.
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0: King Robert John 3864. Also be at 1324.
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0: 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Is that going to be our charges?
1: 33.

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0: Where else?
1: Copy, thank you.
0: Thank you, everyone.

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0: $10,000. $53.

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1: 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But the BMW has not seen a 61 in any capacity yet.
0: Okay, I just exited the 164.
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0: 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Florence and Michael for male, face down, unknown if he's breathing.
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2: King United David 1643. King United David 1643.
3: 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Medic One is on scene.
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0: We're going to need LPD to this location. 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
1: We will have them in route.
0: All right.

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1: 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I do not yet. I'm approaching 77B.
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